Oh baby, I was thumbing through the dictionary, trying to find words to describe you. I found one. You know what it is?

was looking through the dictionary to find words that could describe you, and I came across this word, unique. You know what it says in the dictionary? It says, being one of a kind, having no like or equal or parallel. You know, that sounds like you to me, 'cause baby, you are unique.

0: is here.
1: Yeah.
0: Now see, when all that gang war was going on, I tell you one thing I never forget.
1: It was that.
0: See, when I got home, first thing I would hear is,
1: what?
2: Bill!
1: Yeah.
2: Where you been, boy?
1: Yeah, that's it. Yeah. That's
0: my man. I say, I was out with Sonny Bird and Lil Sonny.
3: Put it all on us.
0: Yeah. I had to put it on somebody.
4: Hey, Bill, what your mama say?
0: She say, boy, now I'm gonna tell you.
1: What?

Get out of here, it's time to go. You're fucking with my flow. No more. Let's go. Delete. No.

0: Ed è venuto a trovarci Kane Parsons. Hi Kane, how are you?
1: Hello, how are you doing?
0: Yeah, I'm pretty good. Nice to meet you. First time in Italy?
1: Likewise, yeah.
0: Yes.
1: We flew in here yesterday and I only had a couple hours where I'm not asleep, but I'm loving it so far.
0: Okay, and first time on the radio, you were saying?
1: Yeah, actually technically I did do a little thing when I was like 13, but barring that, yes, first
0: time on the radio. Okay, so things are moving fast right now for you?
1: Very.
0: Which point of your life are you right now?
1: Yeah, how so? How do you mean?
0: I mean things are moving faster and faster.
1: Very.
0: And
1: yeah. I mean, like both because I'm 20 currently, so my perception of time is very fast and everything's new. But also we just finished working on the film, and then immediately, like a week later, we're premiering it, and now we're on this press tour. So it's a very fast, not jarring in a bad way, but like very strange and very new experience of suddenly now we're talking about the film and going all over the world. So
0: yeah, I bet it is.
1: Pretty crazy.
0: And I was checking your age on Wikipedia and it says born 2005 or 2006. Is that a mystery you want to keep or is just they don't know?
1: June 18th,
0: 2005. 2005, ok. Allora, prima volta in Italia perché in prima volta, a parte una piccola esperienza a 13 anni in radio, le cose stanno andando molto velocemente con lui. Vi ho raccontato prima da dove nasce il suo fenomeno, che è partito da YouTube e adesso è arrivato al cinema, ad Hollywood, con grandissima attesa per Backrooms, che è il film che uscirà in Italia il 27 maggio, prima città al mondo, a Bologna, a mezzanotte. Un minuto potrete vedere il suo nuovo film. Kane, I think we need a little bit of context of the phenomenon of Backrooms. What can you tell us?
1: For sure. I'll try to do the most concise version I can.
0: Yeah.
1: And it is strange. That's part of the context, is that it's something that I think a lot of people have struggled to summarize, because essentially there was this photo that was posted to 4chan back in 2019 that made its way to 4chan in 2019, which was of this, you know, it's kind of considered

0: classic Backrooms photo. It's this yellow environment that kind of looks like an office space, kind of looks like an empty furniture store. Unknown what it is, essentially. And that photo got wrapped up with this body of text that someone posted. Again, it's 4chan, so it's anonymous. And that sort of circulated back in 2019 as a meme that set up the concept of essentially, sort of per the logic of a video game or something along those lines, if you fall out of reality or noclip out of reality in the wrong place, you'll end up in the Backrooms, which is set up as this, you know, infinite expanse of very benign, very mundane, like aggressively mundane.
1: Yeah, it looked like
0: lights.
1: Doom. A little bit. Yeah, you remember the video game.
0: I can appreciate that. Yeah. It's sort of like, I think there's ways to look at it as like a maze-like structure or sort of like a purgatory megastructure. But I think that like something that's interesting about it is that it sort of, it feels like a natural thing that happens. It's not like the concept doesn't describe it as like a thing you go through when you have to atone for something or anything that is like a traditional version of hell or a purgatory. It's very much a accidental thing. Mm-hmm. It could happen like a force of nature. And if it does happen to you, that sucks. That's very unfortunate for you. You know, that circulated for a while online and it was treated as a meme. And eventually I did a little short film while I've been exploring, like, you know, VFX work with Blender for a number of years. And I
1: in
0: did
1: 2020,
0: little,
1: right?
0: Yeah, in 2022.
1: Yeah, 2022.
0: I learned Blender in 2020 and then I was doing lots of little projects for a little bit. And then in the very beginning of 2022, I put out an 8-minute short film, which is like a first person found footage mm-hmm. film going through the Backrooms. More of just like a fun little experiment on my part. I didn't expect it to take off in any way. But it did, and it sort of like skyrocketed, you know, the whole movement of Backrooms media online for like most of the first half of 2022. And, you know, I turned it into this science fiction series that is like very much my own interpretation of the idea and goes down, you know, I take creative liberties and go in a certain direction with it. But all the while, like due to the view count and how, you know, big things were getting at that time, a lot of companies were reaching out asking like, you know, what can we do with this?
1: Yeah.
0: Is there an avenue to explore it? And I was very cautious of that because there's a lot of ways it could go wrong. But I also was really curious and excited about like what could go right. So we sort of carefully explored what would a film version of that look like. And several years later, we've made it to the side, and I'm very happy with.
1: We're here. Ok. Allora, gli ho chiesto un po' la genesi di Backrooms, che è questo film che potrete vedere presto. Can I say it's an horror movie? Is the right definition?
0: I think it's fair to say a horror movie, yeah.
1: Ok,
0: yeah,
1: ok. È un film del genere horror. In realtà poi la paura che può generare, l'angoscia che può generare questo film non è tanto in scene violente, ma proprio nella situazione in cui si muovono i personaggi. 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And now it's a movie. Were you surprised when you've been called by A24 or the industry? I don't know.
0: It didn't. Yeah, I was surprised when A24 didn't directly reach out.
1: Yeah, okay.
0: It was a bunch of different companies, many mm-hmm. of which I had not heard of because I was 16 and I had no contact with the industry. I was like, by all means, I was a student at the time.
1: Okay.
0: And I was like, the internet was very much my world. So the idea that, you know, I would make contact in that way was not something I was anticipating or even trying for. But I still took a lot of these meetings, and there was like probably like 3 meetings a day for several months, getting to know a lot of different, you know, producers and companies. And I ended up, there was 2 companies, Atomic Monster and 21 Laps, that I spoke with. And we sort of created a, you know, a model or a pitch for what a film could be that we ended up taking to 2024
1: yeah.
0: later that year. And that started like our partnership with them. But you know, I think it was then, even after that point, there was a lot of development that went into, you know, arriving where we are now.
1: And there are a bunch of really great actors in the movie. How was that to direct them at such a young age?
0: Well, they all made
1: they helped you?
0: They made my job very easy.
1: Yeah, okay.
0: Because they're just talented out of the gate. But you know, like when I first met with all of them, I was really curious and looking for, and you know,

the people that we went with, especially for the leads, Chiwetel and Renata, like they had very strong grasps on what like the Backrooms was culturally and like what, you know, we were trying to convey with this project beyond any sort of notion of like the mythology or the lore. Like that stuff doesn't really matter as much as what, you know, fundamentally, why did the Backrooms catch on with people in the first place? What is the thing that is that maybe we're having a hard time articulating about why people

isn't a test. Just nod or shake your head and we'll do the rest. Welcome to the internet. What would you prefer? Would you like to fight for civil rights or tweet a racial slur? Be

0: All of the time.
1: Allora, Backrooms si svolge in questi spazi liminali all'interno dei quali i personaggi rimangono in qualche modo bloccati. Stavo chiedendo a Kane com'era il set. I was telling the listeners that I was asking you how was the set, how big was the set.
2: It was 30,000 square feet.
1: 30,000 metri quadrati di set. Pretty huge.
2: Pretty huge. Pretty huge. We filled up 4 sound stages. Wall to wall.
1: And listen, the movie has a lot to do with memories. Mm-hmm. Are you a nostalgic person?
2: Oh, yeah, very much so. I mean, I think
1: already.
2: Sorry?
1: Already at 20.
2: Oh, I mean, like, I think everyone has versions.
1: Yeah.
2: Like, I don't personally find that to be an uncommon experience, experiencing nostalgia for, especially, I mean, childhood. I think that takes root almost immediately. Like, I remember, regardless of if these things are special or sacred, it's like, to me, they are. It's like, you know, I go through a thing in life, and then literally a year later, I'm nostalgic for the previous
1: year.
2: So
1: okay.
2: It varies in terms of intensity, and I'm sure when I live a little bit longer, I might have a different appreciation of nostalgia, but certainly feels real so far.
1: And also, there's a lot of psychology inside the movie. Did you study that at school, or is just something that you are interested into?
2: Yeah, I mean, I think everything I do inherently, I have to just like slap the disclaimer that it's all armchair work, and I don't have a degree in. I mean, I didn't go to any kind of university for psychology, so you know, it's a mixed bag of just trying to accumulate and speak with, you know, people.

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